do steal my heart. 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I find a way to tell you, just to say I want you. Those feelings caged inside of me.

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Machine is ready now. Please press any key.

I want you to stop and listen. Listen to the fat bass. It'll show you you're alive. And listen to this fat bass that will send the blood coursing through your veins.

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I'm sorry to admit that I won't be around when the world you created will collapse and drown.

of constant changes. Just a glimpse of open spaces, forgotten traces.